0: 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Uma ótima noite pra você. 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
1: Pardon me, do you have change for a quarter? I gotta make a phone call. Thank you. 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

0: 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Hathaway.
1: I know, if you could hear me, you would say, there are always two sides of the story. You're so right. Here's mine.

You must think that I'm new to this, but I have seen this song before.

0: FM
1: 97.7.
2: They say the holy water's watered down, and this town's lost its faith.